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4: 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So I need a rescue to roll too.
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0: Adam George Henry 3945, AGH 3945, be Main Street at 8th Ave.
1: 69, what was that crossroads?
0: Main Street at 8th Ave.
1: I copy, thank you.
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1: Copy.
3: 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New York Hawk 2 right away. 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
1: Patrol Command, go ahead.
0: At this time, everything is all vented out. I do have EMS checking on the homeowner at the time. We should be clear here shortly.
1: I copy.

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1: 5-1, King Frank Paul. I'm on the 8800 Black Grand.

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Attention, City of Burlington, respond to Oak Park Place, 1700 South Tup Road, unit 1214, for a 90-year-old female with chest pain. Blood pressure is 59 over 52 and a 96 heart rate. Again, City of Burlington, respond to Oak Park Place, 1700 South Tup Road, unit 1214, 9-year-old female with chest pain. Blood pressure is 59 over 52 and a 96 heart rate. You can use the front entrance.

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0: 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System's been reset. We're clearing the train.
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1: Good.
0: 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System's been reset. We're clearing the train.
1: Has received a string at 1941.

0: 261 for a animal at large. It's going to be McHenry and Warren Street, the south of the county. We've alerted Kenosha as well for one black cow and one black and white cow that were in the road. They walked off to the west shoulder. Unknown if they're still there. The 17 wasn't very reliable with the 20. Just advised they were north of 50, south of Countryside Pub.
1: I'm in the area, I'll take it.
0: 68, copy. 61, I'll keep you 10-8.

0: 32 and 33, if you're in the area of Stuart McBride, Durand, Channel 9 is called out a high flyer.
1: 33 dispatch, he just passed by the quick trip on Durand, and I'm not going to be able to catch him. He's long gone by now.
0: 33, I copy. Copy, Durand and Oaks, dispatch 269, if to be advised, they might be coming your way if they don't get on the interstate.
2: That copy, what is the vehicle description?
0: 33, can you go with the vehicle description?
1: All I can say is it's a sport bike motorcycle.
2: 69, copy.
0: Thank you.

0: Roger. 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
1: Chubby. Six 9 and 3 Chess, put you on an area check in case the bike passes you.

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0: 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I was at the interstate in Highway 11 when that reckless came out. It never came out west.
1: I copy 3-2 and 6-9. I'll put you 10-8.

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2: Marketplace, you might as well just keep me on. I'll be heading over to St. Rita's till midnight.
1: Hi, Cabby. 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

3, it's going to be current and clear on a white Toyota Prius to a Andreas Stockford, party out of State Street in Burlington.

0: it's 40. I copy 10A. 60, are you in there as well?
1: Yeah, can you put me back on my abandoned vehicle call? I'm 23.

0: 7.
1: Spirit is going to be en route to Aurora Mount Pleasant for illegal. I'm going to stand by with the occupant. Wait for a sober responsible to pick him up so they can meet Reardon at the hospital. If we can get an area spot to cover Reardon at the hospital.
0: All right, copy. Dispatch 232. Can you meet him at the hospital?

0: city.
1: I won't do Schmidt like that. I'll take that call.
0: Copy, I'll put you on it.
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0: 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I'll confirm when I get closer.
1: Copy.
2: 23 Aurora.
1: Copy 2010.
0: Nora.
1: I copy.
3: I'll be at Bridge and Strait with Charles Sam 14743, CS 14743. I'll be coming to State and Bush now.
1: That'd be State and Bush now.

0: 47, go ahead.
1: Tom, Tom, 4102, TT 4102. If it comes back to a Shalana, if you could just attach it, please.
0: Copy.

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1: For 43, that Shalana party would be the sole responsible.
0: Thank you.

0: warning violation, 24,900 block of Hiawatha Drive at 24918 Hiawatha. There is a neighbor to the south of them burning in a barrel, and the 17 is advised that it is outside of the allowed burning hours. They're also worried that they may be burning something they're not supposed to. It's an ongoing issue. Advise them if you need additional.
1: Copy, I'll advise.
0: Copy.

0: Jefferson. Can you start me a suspicious circumstance? I have an address for you when you're ready.
1: Go ahead.
0: It's going to be 1252 Valley Hill in Union Grove, the new build.
1: I copy.
0: I don't know if it's going to generate over, but it was for a male white wearing dark clothes, hooded, came up and tried to open their door a few days ago. They just wanted to report it.
1: I copy. We'll get it in there.

0: Hi, this is 43. None of those addresses are verified in the system, but we'll get that one for this incident added. Should be verifiable by tomorrow.
1: All right, copy. Thank you.

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It's going to be Illinois Edward Tom 68035, ET 68035 will be a Pine and Foster.

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0: for a 51-year-old male, conscious and breathing. There's blood in his vomit and previously diagnosed with cancer. Again, 3775 County Highway G.
1: For 51-year-old male with blood and vomit, patient does have cancer.

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0: information.
1: Go ahead, Tony.
0: Yeah, Mel, COPD. It's an accident, exacerbation. They're telling us he's on 7 liters of O2. No chest pain. He's going for a breathing treatment at this time with no relief. His last hospitalization was in January. And he's sitting at 71% at 7 liters on Kano.
1: Red 171, message received, thank you.
2: County 1703, I'm in service.
0: 1703, that's fine.
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0: 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I copy.
1: Try to put the male on the phone, but then it was an open line. Now we just got back on the phone with them again. The reverse research shows a Andrew Wang party, born in 87. There is no premise history here since 2012.
0: Respond to 3775 West County Highway G, 51-year-old male with blood and vomit. Patient does have cancer. Again, Raymond, these are retones for an advanced EMT for 3775 West County Highway G, 51-year-old male, blood and vomit. Patient does have cancer.

0: dispatch 821 for Urelli.
1: Go. 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

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Matt said no one's injured and there's no weapons at the house.

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1: Cancel rescue. They're going to just take him to Wheaton Francis Hospital in Franklin.
0: Copy.

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1: Yeah, copy, you're 12 to 12, I'll be in out shortly for 18-year-old female. Conscious of difficulty breathing, so she's been seeing creepy things today.
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0: dispatch to 718 for a ordinance violation. It's going to be on Aber Drive and Fox Meat Drive. There is a kid that is riding a dirt bike around. The 17 is concerned because she's concerned with the noise. There is a phone number for the 17 in there as well, but she does not need to be seen.
1: County Med 171.
2: Med 171.
1: Mark ourselves en route to Washington, emergent.
2: 10-4-10-13. 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Med 251's en route.

1318 Browns Lake Drive for a 63-year-old male who fell out of his motorized wheelchair, is on the ground and needs help. 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Patient is advised his wheelchair is on its side and it's roughly 400 pounds. 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
1: 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Sir, they've been toned out for 7 minutes. Do you think 6-1 heading that way would be helpful?
0: Copy 2128.

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1: Master, we said 100-year-old female. She's conscious and breathing, unable to get up off the floor from a kneeling position. She wants to do an active prayer, so now is unable to get out of her kneeling position. She says she's not injured.
0: Ambulance 172, copy.

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0: 65-year-old male, conscious of breathing, fell and hit his head. The patient is on blood thinners and bleeding from the forehead, but it is controlled. He's also diabetic. Use the front door.
1: 6-8.
2: On a 2712 Raymond Avenue, 65-year-old male who fell and hit his head. Patient's on blood thinners and is bleeding from the forehead, but it is controlled at this time. Again, Union Grove, respond to 2712 Raymond Avenue, 65-year-old male who fell and hit his head. Patient's on blood thinners and is bleeding from the forehead, but it is controlled. You can use the front door.
0: Six, nine.
1: 716, 42.
0: 716.
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4: 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He's an 86-year-old female with rectal bleeding. It's been going on for the last 5 minutes.

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Info for officer safety break. Let's call 5543 Bird Avenue. Approximately 7 heard outside behind the building, and then the 17 heard some kids screaming. Did not see anything. End of info, KBF 277, 2200.

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Hudson 63 info, Roger, safety break. All 3300 block of Ascot Drive, 2 heard from the northeast, just happened. Nothing seen, it's for a few 17. We got an additional 17 with the same info, and then they heard a vehicle drive off. End of info, KBS 277, 2210.

0: dispatch to 905 and 907 for a suspicious circumstance.
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0: It's going to be at 524 Milwaukee Avenue, the Arcade Driving School. The 17 was above the driving school in a portrait studio and just heard what they thought was someone jumping on her roof and can hear them jumping up there right now.
1: 905, 907,
0: be advised the 17 would like to be seen and will meet officers outside the building. It's going to be a gene party.

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1: 33 is transporting one patient non-emergent to Aurora Mount Pleasant.
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0: 28, very suspicious circumstance. 28, we got a transfer from Kenosha, or actually a text to 911 from Kenosha. The person saying they're being kidnapped heading northbound on the interstate in a Tesla. They gave a name of Jake Becker, unknown caller of Tesla, and they are in the back seat. I'll give you info when we got some. Put you on it.
1: It's me, 214, myself and 239 are heading out to the I from the scale. I also did the 2 mile turnaround.
0: Copy. Multiple squads, 18, I heard put it up. 6A recon as well.

heads on the suspicious. They're northbound passing 333. Negative. All we know is it's a Tesla with two male occupants in the front seat. Vehicle's just passing Lewis Sorensen.

0: minutes, or is this from them?
1: Negative. This is information that's being texted to Kenosha, relayed to a call taker. Copy. Sounds like they're passing spring. We did have a flock hit northbound at the county line at 1020 of a dark-colored, possibly black Tesla with a Missouri 28 of Lincoln Nora 9A3 Nora passing spring.

0: 14, I must have missed it. You're 2 units just past the north zone.
1: Just past you, northbound.
0: Negative. There is heavy traffic. I might have missed another queue of traffic. I'm northbound at 2 units now from the turnaround.
1: Copy.

0: squad's on the suspicious. Looks like the vehicle is coming up to K right now. We're pinging it on rapid there, just south of K.
1: Red Tesla passing K right now.
2: K-2-0-1-8, I'm right behind you, coming up to K.
1: Shoulder.
0: Multiple squads, 1-8-10-9.
1: One over, 339 over 0 on the shoulder. Let me know if the ping keeps going, make sure we got the right one.

2 squad zombies suspicious. The ping has stopped at 18's location, northbound 329.0 on the shoulder.

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0: dispatch 2, 5-2. Five two, stand by. 5010, where are you calling?
1: Flight 3 out.
0: I'm 5010, I copy. Advise if any squads are able to break to assist 5-2 on a burglar alarm in UG.
2: 5-2, I'm out here on the interstate. I have the operator detained.
0: 5-2, I copy.

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1: Mid-range fire. 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Response rate person has fallen. A W5229, Circle Drive.
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0: 18-9 copy. 6-0, you can 22 that.
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0: Copy.

0: 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I'll be 10-8 NOR.
1: Okay.
2: Yeah,
1: say what you like, Abby. Thanks.

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0: Third Road.

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Stats 252, I'll be hold off on going, but if you could just centralize. 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
2: Tony, Ambulance
4: 141. You're going to Lot 82. You've got a male with neuropathy who is unable to get up, stating a possible hand injury.

0: County from Ambulance 141. You can show us in service, sir.
1: You're going to Lot 82. You've got a male with neuropathy who is unable to get up, stating he's got a possible hand injury.
2: I'll be giving one of the juveniles an oxygen transport back to his residence at 316 Cocky.
3: Copy 316 Cocky. I copy. Was there another squad in there as well? Copy. 2243. Nine 7.

0: Immediate ambulance, 141 information.
1: 141, go ahead.
0: Yeah, deputy on scene. Is that with the patient? Conscious and breathing. Imagine he just needs a lift assist.
1: We copy. You said unit 82?
0: That's correct. Lodge 82. There's a Ford Explorer in the driveway of Florida Plates.
1: Yep, copy.

0: Perfect.
1: Everything's locked up. 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Won't be 10-8.
0: 6-8, I copy. Is that going to be a false alarm?

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Lake Geneva clear, 2250.

0: 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Jim Adam 2808, WA 2808. We're going to be bypassed at Pine.
1: Copy.

0: dispatch to 905. 905, can you take a look at that call in the stack? I suspect it's related to the one you're riding on.
1: Yeah, affirm. I'm 23. I can give 21 as well.
0: I copy. Do you want me to keep the call separate right now?
1: Yeah, affirm.
0: Copy.
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3: 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When they got home, they did open all of the windows. 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
2: Engine 2-6-1, that's safe.

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0: Engine 261 on scene, small 2 snowy residents, nothing showing, no evacuation in progress. Engine 261 will be investigating and have Pheasant Way Command.
1: At 23, tell you to also use the last one.

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1: 11957, and I'll be en route to the hospital to relieve Deputy Robbins.

second 4-5.

0: Central 7 for a civil trouble. I'll get the additional. It's going to be at Highway P and Highway W. It's got an intact male screaming and pushing his mom who are walking southbound. Male is going to be a Jaquin, unknown last name. Male Hispanic, 34 years old, 5 foot, in a gray tank top and a hat, and we're being advised that mom's also intoxicated.
1: Not about the

9-0-7, 10-6. 9-0-7. 9-0-5, dispatch.

0: County. 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Command terminated. Engine 261, the MS 262, clear to drain.
1: That's 2320.

0: N281, respond to 804 Clover Street for a 69-year-old male. Feels like he's going faint. He did faint previously. Legion to clear 2323.
1: Adam, first name. John, Ocean, Adam, Queen, Union, Adam, Nora, middle initial B, Victor, male, white, 7-11-92.

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1: 10-4, around 10.

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3 and ATL for 108 Juvenile out of Mount Pleasant. Break. Continuing, it's going to be for Josiah Gonzalez, 1218 of 2011, male Hispanic, 14 years old, 5'9", 145 pounds, brown eyes, black curly afro hair, wearing all gray shirt and pants, dark colored shoes, last seen southbound from Phillips Avenue in Mount Pleasant on foot, possibly going to a friend's house in Kenosha. If located, stop, hold, and advise from Mount Pleasant. KBF 277 at 2337.

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Kansasville Rescue. Respond 830 248th Avenue for a 29-year-old male who has abdominal pain. He's feeling sick and faint and is throwing up. He's going to be by the pavilion. Just call the Mike and Ocean. They do have a deputy en route. Repeating, Kansasville Rescue. Respond 248th Avenue for a 29-year-old male with abdominal pain. He's feeling sick and faint and throwing up. The male's going to be by the pavilion. This was called to my Kenosha, and Kenosha has a deputy en route. Time of tone is 2345.

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0: Complaint number is going to be 29830. Again, 29830.

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0: Everest, one half of a civil trouble. 17's looking for a 21 in reference to her soon-to-be ex-husband possibly taking her vehicle. It looks like there is a summary in here from the other day when deputies spoke with her, if you just want to see that. Again, just the 21.
1: Three. Edwards Henry, 89613, EH 89613, will be on main, west of 6th Street.

traffic incident slash reckless driver. It's going to be 255, the 25,500 block of Portsmouth Road in Norway. Some team states that a silver sedan was driving the wrong way in the neighborhood and hit the median. The vehicle's going to have radiator damage. They said it hasn't left the neighborhood, and they can be seen as a witness.

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Young, 42829, FY 42829. We're going to be southbound at the turnaround on the shoulder.

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Greg 373, in wireless Bay Tower alert. 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At 210, Cherry Street.

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1: 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This is all left, this is only for half of.

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1: 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Stand by, I'll get to their location. Looks like they're going to be at 15119 2nd Street.

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1: How about 156?

City of Burlington Rescue, respond to 677 East State Street, room 415, for an 81-year-old female who's clammy and has difficulty breathing. Repeating, City of Burlington Rescue, respond 677 East State Street, room 415, for an 81-year-old female who's conscious and breathing. She's clammy, but is having difficulty breathing. You can use the front entrance upon arrival at 10 to 2 o'clock.

0: be the Highway G on ramp. Looking at Ohio 28. I can get you in just a second.
1: Copy, is the northbound Highway G on ramp?
0: It's gonna be southbound.

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ambulance 141, and look, we just tell her look. 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
1: Got an 83-year-old male who's blind to see how he fell next to the medical meeting at Lyft and stuff.
0: The red's gonna be slinking.

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0: 15 year route to a 20 year old female who fell and hit her head. Caller says that she's intoxicated on meds. She is not very conscious. She is breathing, and she has a bump on the back of her head. They're on lot number 5.
1: 9261 copies. You got law enforcement route?
0: That's the phone number you have law enforcement route.
1: Thanks for seeing, thank you.
2: Can I get ambulance 141?
1: 141, go ahead.
2: I think we had a divert and had 2 surf ones. We don't have one heading to you. If you need one, just let me know.
1: Copy, we'll advise. Also, if you let Uncle know, if you got a deputy going there, they should be okay, but those lot numbers are very confusing in there.
2: Pepper.

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1: That's received. She's unconscious or freezing.

0: fire. 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Respond to a person who's fallen. At 6722, Highway 50.
1: The other one with a supplemental report.
2: Coming in at 261, deputy advises the female is conscious now.
3: 261, conscious, you can show us on the scene.

0: Attention Waterford Rescue, respond 620 First Street, unit number 5 for a 68-year-old female with difficulty breathing. Repeating, Waterford Rescue, respond 620 First Street for a 68-year-old female with difficulty breathing. Camatones 230.
1: Rescue is going to be heading to 620 First Street, apartment number 5, for a 68-year-old female having difficulty breathing. We'll have them advise the PD standard.

0: Xiaomi ambulance 291. Ambulance 291, Zero.
1: 232. 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
0: We can have the additional.

0: information.
1: Go ahead.
0: So that the unseen. He was complaining of head pain and knee pain, no bleeding.
1: Sleep out there.

0: from dispatch. County has advised me that an officer on scene states that there's a second patient unrelated to this call. Do you want me to tone out a second ambulance for this?
1: Yes, please.

Med 3-2, respond to W3429 County Road 82 to Sugar Shack. 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

0: notify DPW. Just going to be for like the top third part of the tree. So just a chainsaw should work.
1: I copy. I'll give him a call.
2: Walworth County from LaGrange Ambulance 141. You can show us clear of the scene. Returning, no transport.
3: Ambulance 141, clear of scene, returning, no transport, 242.

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0: 76 back to third with the DI. And right.
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1: Everything.

0: Forest County, ambulance 291 is clear of the scene, transporting one non-emergent to Leland.
1: Clem 308.
2: 60. I'll be 10-8 with a supplement, and just for 43, I'll be stopping to get fuel on the way back to the hotel.
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0: 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They are seeing a vehicle driving around on site from their thermal camera. It's a dark color sedan. No further description.
1: 31, copy.

on for information. Last time a call was, like this was put out, it was security that was driving around. I did try and call security office, but there was no answer.

0: 18, are you able to assist with this interstate?
1: Anaheim, I can head up there, a little far out.
0: I copy.
2: State 214, is there?
0: State, go ahead.
2: I made contact with my driver, I'm 10-2.
0: You made contact and you still need assistance or you don't?
2: Negative, I'm 10-2 up here, I'm all good, thank you though.
0: Copy, thank you, State.

0: give a location on where the vehicle is. We're not seeing any sedans. There's a pickup truck with its lights on, but nobody's at the gate or nothing.
1: 2-8, no description. They said it was driving around. I don't think it was in a specific area, but there's nothing. Do you want me to see if I can call back and get more info?
0: Yeah, can you just confirm also it's the 6 mile one, not the 7 mile one?
1: Sure.
2: They're just guard at both lots, so someone should be there.
0: Ten four, I think we're here. He's pulling up to the gate here now.

0: contact with security here. They're saying everything's fine. They don't want us to check. I'm just going to drive up to 7 Mile. And, I don't know what number you guys have for the security, but I'm going to put it in the comments. Maybe it's a better number to contact in the future.
1: I copy, thanks. I just got off the phone with the alarm company. They said the vehicle was on the northeast side of the property, and they don't have any other details. They said they don't see it any longer.

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Theater 10411 Washington, Zone 2 fire alarm, current called in by the alarm company.

0: 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I put numbers for the north and south lot if you want to add them to whatever record. 10-8.
1: I copy. Thank you.

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1: It's a question with one break from out.
0: Go ahead.
1: Left 3 is 804.
0: I copy 422.

0: 510.
1: It's going to be the Hometown Village Apartments at 1415 13th Avenue, Unit 118, for a 66-year-old female having pain in pelvis and has broken collarbone.
0: 510.
2: Female having pain in her pelvis. She has a broken collarbone also. She's out of pain meds. She's alert and conscious. Repeating, Union Grove Rescue, respond 1415 13th Avenue, Unit 118, for a 66-year-old female having pain in her pelvis and she has a broken clavicle. She is out of pain meds and is alert and conscious. Time and tone is 436.

0: turn over to RCJ staff without incident. I'll be out at the LEC writing.
1: I copy.

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At 204, Larson Street, Unit 304.

31's en route. Hey, Rose 31, that's for 449, you're en route to a 66-year-old female who woke up having seizures, body feels numb, having difficulty speaking. The care center believes she may have had a stroke.

0: Kenny, that's 31.
1: Hey,
0: that's 31,
1: guys.
0: Oh, okay, ambulance 31 is going to be clearing the scene route to Royal Lake Medical Center, non-emergency.
1: Clear the scene. Not to Royal Lake, 11.

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0: traffic. 15, go ahead.
2: 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Lincoln Adam, Lincoln Union Victor, LA LU V, B 3600 block of H.

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1: 15, go ahead.
0: 3200 block of 91st Street on Connecticut 28.

dispatch 2-8. Yeah, it's southbound 326. It's going. It's in lane 3. Actually, it's a gray trailer dump truck leaking gravel all over the road. It's actually approaching the scale now. Actually, 5035. Copy, state your

0: did run in Connecticut. I couldn't get anything back, but VIN decoder is showing a 2004 Dodge Ram pickup, unknown color.
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1: Highway 20 right now, southbound. Can't see any debris in the road.
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1: 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He did have a prostate surgery a few days ago. 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
1: 905.
0: Got a family trouble 416 West State Street. The complaint is going to be at 408. Says the neighbors are fighting. It's verbal and physical, unknown names.

0: 90795, previous history there is back from last year in August. So I don't know if it's the same parties, the domestic there, with a female party being arrested, Rebecca Skorowski. Cody, her husband, was the complainant at the time.
1: Five copies. Any update on if this is still active?
0: Negative. We don't have the 17 on the line anymore. I can give her a call back, see what she hears.
1: Copy. Thank you.

0: Highway 20 on ramp northbound. 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
1: 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Move me 10-8.
0: Tower.
2: Yeah, that's 748, going for a 6-year-old male who's been constipated for about 3 days and having some abdominal pain. We have the additional.

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1: Last name is Sam King Ocean Williams. Robert Ocean Nora Sam King Ida. First name Rebecca. Robert Edward Boyd Edward Charles Charles Adam. Male E. Edwards, female White. 02/17/1990.
0: Okay, 94.
2: Female unable to talk and shaking. 10 of Burlington Rescue, respond 28416 Strand Avenue. Patient's going to be in a truck in the driveway on the side of the house. 70-year-old female unable to talk and shaking.

0: dispatch says 60. 60, right. We have rescue going. We have rescue going to 28416 Durand Avenue. For a 70-year-old female unable to talk and is shaking, unknown cause. She is conscious and breathing.
1: 10-4 interrupt.

0: he's saying it's February. Does that July birthday come back or anything?
1: Yeah, the 217 didn't come back. Yeah, that is, it checks out in-house. But DOC will be coming back. But she's clear, 217 of 90.
0: Can you try running it on July, see if anything pops?

0: for the mail have. This is going to be Cody, 521 of 88.
1: Correct.
0: Hey, he's coming back clear, valid. I'm getting it clear for Rebecca, but she's not coming back to UT. I just got to check the DOB. Looks like I found 717 of 90. Is that what she had given me?

0: Richard. Dispatch down on 7. Yeah, I found her deal number. She comes back with the C record as Rebecca Kinney. She's clear, valid.
1: It is
0: 217090.
1: I got it.

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1: 937.
0: So please dispatch our other crew, 938.
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dispatch to Town of Burlington Rescue 938 being requested by 937 to respond with them to 28416 Durand Avenue. This is for a 70-year-old female with a possible seizure in a vehicle in the driveway. Repeating, Town of Burlington Rescue 938 being requested by 937 to respond to 28416 Durand Avenue for a 70-year-old female with a possible seizure. Timeout is 8:06.

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1: Med 251, go ahead.
0: I'm going to be transporting one non-emergent first of all.
1: Transporting number 8, are we?
2: Check it out. 46 northbound, 329 over 8, just north of northwest of the white Audi, has a hazard on the shoulder.

0: 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Bravo 56, right?
1: You put payroll number 7830 out at the Mount Pleasant Caledonia Park for an event. I don't need a complaint number.

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2: 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Gonna be 329 over 2 on the shoulder.
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2: David over Lincoln, 1635, Indigo Rail, 1635.
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0: tired, and we probably the following year.
1: Yeah, Rod.
0: Well, good, we got the call then, I'm sure.
1: September 8, 21. 64-66-year-old female has been on the floor since yesterday morning. She's conscious and breathing.
2: Right, so I got. 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

0: County Permit 251 shows clear Mercy Walrus returning. Clear Mercy returning, 831.
1: Miss, we want to respond to a cold Lake Geneva at 111 Center Street, room 403. 69-year-old female with back pain at 831.
2: 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The operator ran out of gas. 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

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Got a parking violation, DW Coffee, 201 West Main. Employee wants gray Suburban sighted, spends there all night.

during a road rager, nailed a black sedan at West 7 and 76. Cut off 17 several times. You can check the area. 6-0, you go. 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Thought the party had a 32, but didn't see one. 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

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Ambulance Rep 72, at East Troy Tower Road. 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At 2921, O'Leary Lane.

0: 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Med 171, go ahead. 4 ERA en route to Little Street.
1: You're up 920. You're going to be going for a hospice patient. He is a 76-year-old male with cyst. They're asking for no transport as a nurse breather to assess the patient.
0: Hey, copy.
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1: 10-4. Gonna be room 120. Males, that's been on the floor for some time.
3: 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Two's up and going.
4: 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BCJ, 3611. Highway 20, northbound on ramp.

0: you, ain't you?
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0: County Ambulance 72 on the route to O'Leary.
1: It's going to be 4 a.m. now. It's been 4 since about yesterday. You can be in room 120.
0: 120, copy.

from Rescue Respond, 355 North Pine Street, 355 North Pine, Wymoth Square, the park. It's going to be for a party that's laying on a table. They're unsure if he is breathing. Burlington Rescue Respond, 355 North Pine Street, 355 North Pine, Wymoth Square, it's the park, for a party that's laying on the table, not moving around, unknown if he's breathing.

0: County Commander 172.
1: Go ahead.
0: Dex, are you responding?
1: No, affirmative. He's hunting.
0: Responding to O'Leary.
1: Affirmative. He's looking for the room.
0: Got it.
2: County Commander 172.
1: Yeah, 311.
2: Clear Lakeland, return.
1: 10-4-9-29.

0: Roger, Travis.
1: QSS.
0: Boy, boy, King, 6570, BBK, 6570. Gonna be 6 mile at 108th Street.
1: Denver.
2: Got the truck traffic.
1: 35, drive.
2: Robert Boy, 58561. RB, 58561. Durand and International.
1: Jasper.

Engine 282, Med 281, respond to a two-car accident, intersection of William Street and George Street. Please be no injuries, but there is airbags deployed. And everyone.

0: units responding to the car accident, two car. You're going to the intersection of Williams Street and George. Williams and George in the city.
1: Paper Jeep.

0: Hebron Chief is on the scene. I had two vehicle accidents. Looks to be minor damage. I'll be out investigating now. I have William Street Command.
1: I copy.

0: Fontaine. I'm at 373. Is going to be en route to Williams and George from their accident.
1: And Burlington Engine from Ebron TV. You guys can hold the quarters. Station 1 will handle that.
2: Geneva Med 214 on scene.
3: Great new dispatch. Ebron 841 is on scene also.
0: Sure. Med 242 is going to be holding in quarters.

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2: B1, it was at 8425 Queensberry, but he wants 21 reference a neighbor that's been harassing him for over a year now. Thanks. 5-3, go ahead.
3: 6-28675, I'll be out at Saluki Obstacle getting camera footage.

Police traffic. 6-0.

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Red 281, and Lake Geneva Tubber Alert. 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At 3650, Willow Bend Lane.

0: 2.72 to respond to that, even though 2.42 is?
1: You can hold in quarters. We'll have Tom Delvin handle that.

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Medic 373, and William State Fire Alert. Respond to a patient having trouble breathing at 500 Whistle Street.

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Linux 371, a radio state power alert. 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

0: Delta.
1: Tony, this is 373. Can you repeat? My father was trying to key up. We're just getting feedback. Not sure if you guys were copying. You were en route. Copy that.
0: 30. The 17 is at home. I spoke with him on the phone. It's just going to be a civil matter, but I'm going to do an area check to see if I can find the other party real quick. Gentlemen.
1: County Net 373 is on scene.
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1: Yeah, call CS-17 405 Falcon Ridge Drive, Unit 19 reference getting threats after leaving a bad review for an auto shop.
0: That's

0: Nice to meet you, 1702. 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I'm out to my one ago, 950.
1: County number 171. We are clear of the scene, returning.
0: Jennifer.
2: Wisconsin, Adam Boyd King, 2444. ABK 2444, northbound 333 over 4,

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1: 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Ida X-ray 4756. IX 4756. Gonna be on Oaks, just south of Dream.

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0: Out of Illinois, 446-0687 B-Boy. 446-0687 B-Boy. 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
1: 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I'm eastbound on Highway 20 at 90.
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0: 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Art?
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0: Four. And other squad calling?
2: 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I'm just going to step out and stay patrol up.

0: Med 281, respond to 573 South Wind Drive, Unit 203. This 2-year-old female, possibly unresponsive. It was called in by a third party at 1023.
1: Shamiva from Hebron Chief. We'll assign Hebron Engine and County Delaware Annual.
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242 in the Hubert Engine. The apartment's going to be on the south side of the building. South side of the building. PD is on scene. All checking.

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Med 241, and town of Delavan Tower alert. 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At 3502, West Tire Circle.

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62 Wisconsin traffic. Wisconsin boy Adam Young, 1920, BAY 1920, southbound 330 over 2 on the wall.

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0: Thank you.

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Yukon, west of Winston, Portsmouth. 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

0: That's going to be from an incident that happened last night. 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
1: 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Dale, for a rescue, it's a 45-year-old male with a medical issue.

0: is that 2071 is now the owner of?
1: Hey, that's 175. Going for a 63-year-old man, pain in back and chest, having difficulty breathing. Copy.
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1: With 5-6 clear from the traffic, he can take that command.
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1: On scene, 759. To Bob's was notified. Is it going back to them or to our impound?
2: Yeah, it's going back to them.
1: Copy. Bob's was notified.

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1: 373, you're back in at 11 o'clock.
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1: 29888. 29888.
2: I copy, thank you.

County Collective advise the city is taking report of shots fired from a vehicle in the area of Chatham and English. It looks like we do have a couple victims. Looks like the vehicle is a silver Suburban type of vehicle, left northbound on Chatham, then possibly westbound on English, again for officer safety only. KBO 277-1101.

0: That's at the Verizon, 1054 Milwaukee Avenue. There was a female that was causing a disturbance and refusing to leave after service was refused. She said she'll wait until 5 or 6 p.m. when the complainant gets off. The female, white, 20 to 23 years of age, skinny, blonde, curly hair, possibly wearing gray. They have had previous issues with this person. Not sure if she's still outside the store they thought she was.
1: 10-4.
2: 5, copy.

Engine 21, Med 21, respond to Guac Star 120 Broad Street for a fire alarm, 1110.

0: dispatch.
1: 28.
0: There's a 46, approximately 200 feet south of my location. The black SUV, the operator just got out and started walking southbound in emergency lane. Correction, northbound.
1: Copy. What color is the car?
2: Copy, you're already 11-11. Do you mind if we get a lot of false alarms at this location?
3: Okay, that's good.
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2: Hey, 11-11.

0: 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Trying to reach you.
1: 62 to 28. That party is the boyfriend of our in custody party. He was expecting to take the car from there, but that's not happening.
2: So yeah, I copy. He was trying to talk to me. I just instructed him back to his car. He's walking back to it right now.
3: Wisconsin, be 479 at Zebra William. Out of Wisconsin, I'll be East Home Lake and West Loomis.
0: What road in West Loomis? 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

0: Mike, SUV, cell phone 330.2, Boy Boy Robert, 3938. And if I understood that correct, car is getting towed.
1: Affirmative, he's the boyfriend, I guess, of the arrested party.
0: Report.
1: 27, you can disregard.

0: Keeper and Thief 802's on the scene, 120 Broad Street. Nothing showing from a two-story texter. I'll be investigating.
1: 6-2, just confirming no local charges.
2: Please, same time.
3: Negative. We will have local charges, fresh charges.
1: Copy. I'll let Waukesha know.

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0: This is a false activation for food. Hebron engine, please, or Thomas Elephant ambulance, and Hebron 802 will be available.
2: He's back on his way. And I believe Bob's just calling up behind the other squad now.
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0: Charles Henry Young Lincoln Adam. First name Brenda, boy Robert Edward Nora David Adam. Middle initials J. John, white female, birthday 6/27/1970.
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0: 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The female's not on scene. You can leave us on it and put 905 to me.
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2: 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I'm out with the female at Verizon.
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3: Last name of Bowers, B-O-W-E-R-S, first of Kayla with a K. Middle of A. Adams, female white, 215 of 1996.
2: Copy. Was the brand of the complainant?
3: 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Kayla is in custody for.
2: Copy. They ran Brenda before. I thought that was the unwanted party. Just making sure. Go ahead.
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Engine Rescue respond to the Wagner Eye Office, 308 McHenry Street, Unit 102. This will be a 47-year-old female patient. They're requesting assistance with a IV, having some hip pain. Repeating, Burlington Rescue respond 308 McHenry, Unit 102, showing the Wagner Eye Office. For a 47-year-old female requesting assistance with an IV, also having some right hip pain. Timeout is 11:36.

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1: Copy at 1139, and the Brenda party you ran before, is that the complainant?
0: That is the witness.

0: 3-1 responded to the 444 feet North Lake Shore Drive. This is Cross Acton Lane, North Shore of the lake. For a 4-year male that passed out, still unconscious, is breathing. 1140.
1: Go ahead.
2: Yeah, with debris northbound at Highway 11.
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0: Hotel Claremont from Colorado 3 on your channel. Go ahead. If you guys can muster up to the back of the church in the next couple minutes, that'd be great.
1: Copy that. I'll swing around and we'll figure out how to get over there.
0: You didn't stage your rig near the Lions Annual down east where you just pulled up.
1: Ten for over here.

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1: That's affirmative, Lynn Township, North Shore.

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0: 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Offense is advising your patient had a seizure. It's come around now.
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traffic. Zero Lincoln Young, meet northbound 327/6. We'll let you know if he's going to stop. He's not even slowing down yet.

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2: North Burlington, and you can mark us out at the hospital.
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0: 27 or 28 for a reckless southbound 326. It was southbound 326, doing over 90, was transferred by Milwaukee. 17 couldn't see it anymore. Thinks it's possibly a Mississippi plate on a four-door blue sedan. Tinted windows, tinted plate.
1: Dispatch. I'm 23, that reckless.
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1: 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Copy 2-8, I have a reckless from earlier. It was a road rage around 848 that you looked for. The 17 would like a 21 because he wants more done about it now.

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1: Boy, Adam, boy, Charles, Ida, Adam, Sam. BABCIAS, 333 over 8, southbound, the shoulder.
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1: Were you going back to burn boot camp for the abandoned vehicle?
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1350-60. It's at 30111 Moccasin Drive. 71 Leica Welfare check on her son, Michael DuBois, born in 76. She hasn't heard from him in a few days. States that his girlfriend was found deceased a few days ago, not at this residence, and is worried that it's caused him to be suicidal because he posted that he misses Cody. That's the last thing he posted. Mom wants a call with results.

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1: Heavy out of Wisconsin, 3433. Henry Young, I'm going to be at the Reef Point gas dock.
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1: Adam Nora Edward 9425, ANE 9425, northbound 94, 331 over 6 on the wall.
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Zodiac 2836 Lakeshore Drive. 17 is there checking on her son's house and found the door wide open. She'd like it checked before she goes in. She doesn't know if someone forgot to shut the door when they were checking it last.

0: Unit calling, go ahead.
1: 5015, I'm going to be out at 6:30 in the day to the people in the lobby. Can I check out what you left?
0: You're a little static. Yeah, I copy that you're going to be at the Sturdivant base. Are you 10-6 or available for calls?

Med 281, respond to N3650 Willowden Lane for appendant push with no contact from a 92-year-old female. Lake Chenecler, 1232.

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0: That's affirmative.
2: The address of your car allegedly involved in this incident. 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
0: Go ahead.
2: 3521 West 7 Mile Road. 3521.
0: Fifteen.
2: I'll be 10-8. There was just a group of people at the serving base in the front lobby. I was checking on them.
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1: We're in another boat too. 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
0: What is it? I'll track you. Wisconsin or Illinois?
1: Sam Union, and I thought of Wisconsin. Yeah, I was bringing a few boats, and I'm not getting any hits back.

0: City of Burlington Rescue. Respond to City of Burlington PD. This is going to be for a 28-year-old female patient, assault victim with facial injuries. Repeating, City of Burlington Rescue, respond over to the police department. For a 28-year-old female patient, assault victim with head and facial injuries. Timeout is 12:40.
1: Your caller is going to be at the PD. States that she was just jumped by people in her apartment complex off of Market Street. Looks like we have rescue responding as well. She'll be a 28-year-old female, conscious and breathing with injuries to the head and face.
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1: 35.
0: George David, 99824, GD 99824, southbound 333.0 on the 20 off ramp.
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1: 611.
0: Wisconsin Boy Adam George, 4626 BAG, 4626 36 southbound, south of Freeze.
1: Copy 611.

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0: 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I'll be at East One Lake and North One Lake.
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0: We're just in the house now.
1: Copy, do you want the air?
0: Yeah, we'll take it.
1: Squad, we're here on 1 for clearing a house in Dover. Multiple units calling, urgent, go ahead.

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1: Copy, you're writing comments. 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
2: 401 for 28 out of Illinois. Out of Illinois, it's going to be 1114JF. That's John Frank.
1: Copy, I didn't devise, go ahead, but you said it was 1114 John Frank. We're here on 14 clearing house and

0: find besides Tweet?
1: 401 for 28 out of Illinois. Out of Illinois is going to be 1114 JF. That's John Frank.
0: Copy. I didn't devise. Go ahead, buddy. You said it was 1114 John Frank.

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1: I'm going to run you through the extra attention, just so you're aware of it, but it's for the evening hours. I'll fax out the certificates as well.
0: Yeah, copy.

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1: I'll be clear with the citation. You can start me a disabled vehicle, same location. It's going to be a black F-150 stalled in westbound lane traffic.
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As in 7478, Bay Drive.

0: Hey, this is Dale. I can respond, but I can't do any heavy lifting, so I'll come down and see what I can do. This is right down below the hill by me, right?
1: Negative. It's off of Bubbling Springs.
0: Oh, that's right. Okay, I'm coming that way. Like I said, I can't do any heavy lifting, though.
1: I copy. Yeah, we'll be in service shortly here. So, it's the same place we were at this morning.
2: Nate's kind of late. My radio isn't working again.
1: Okay, I'm gonna Nate.

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0: 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It says Tanina Palmershine, and on her DOT record, it also does not have an apartment.
1: If you have time, could you just try to look her up and see if you have any activity with her?
0: Copy.

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1: 1322.
2: 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Steve from Nate.
0: That's happened.
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0: Alpha Reckless, northbound 332, if you're in position. Copy, 27, you're 20. Copy. Racine County Dispatch, we need State Patrol Unit. Reckless northbound 332 about a minute and a half ago. Blue Honda CRV swerving in and out of traffic. Speeding up, slowing down. The 17's following in a Nissan Quest. Vehicle's currently in lane 4, passing 331.8, so make your own case. Robert David Sam, 704 Router. Robert David Sam.
1: I'm sure I'll be well behind, but I've got an area check for it.

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1: Copy.
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0: 9-1-1, 2-7 for a dog barking. 179 Mill Avenue, 179 Mill Avenue. Looks like it's 17's refused. Dog barking constantly has been going on for years. Says it's an ongoing issue. I don't see any prior complaints or issues there for barking dogs.
1: Got it.

0: 25 to Walworth County on my service.
1: 25 to here is the person T-47. You're going for garbage can fire. No plane is seeing that there is a lot of smoke. It's right next to some vehicles.
0: Copy that.

0: Kelly's River Grange Ambulance 141, you've arrived at Lakeland.
1: John D. Edwards, Sr. Let me know what he's revoked for. And if it's OWI related, several reasons in here.
2: Copy.

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It is OWI related because he's never had a license, therefore never been reinstated.

0: 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So they're OWI related.
1: Thank you.

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0: control general.
1: Unit 1355, you're going to be going to the common area. 21-year-old female was complaining of chest pain and pressure in her left arm. It started about an hour ago. She does have heart history. She said she was diagnosed with a small hole in her heart when she was approximately 7 years old.
2: ANY 1500, pull me at Apple Road, just east of Beaumont. 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

0: 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Copy 905. Did I need to get that female to the call?
1: Ambulance 121 is transporting the port.
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At N1105, County Highway U.

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0: The shoplifting is a report only from June 11th. They do have footage.
2: Roger, Charlie. Ambulance 122. Can you respond up here as a medic?
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0: ambulance 311 information. He's been in that trailer for approximately 5 to 10 minutes. He's just spraying silicone and I was altered. He was foaming at the mouth. I was less than cooperative when I told him he needs to be removed from that atmosphere. Had been hung up on me.
1: Hey, Gavin.

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0: 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That 391 will be clear of the scene. 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

0: 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Can I send 3-7?
1: Yeah, you can send them.
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0: I told them you're coming from Sturtevant, so they know you're a ways off.
1: I was just going to advise the same. We have a few leaving Sturtevant.
0: You said you're at the PD in Sturtevant?
1: Just advising what you already said, that we have a few leaving Sturtevant that can take that cover.
0: Copy. 3-7, send that way.
1: 41.
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1: I'm trying to catch up to a high flyer southbound from the 329, lane 1. Looks like a really old model Cutlass, maybe.
0: Copy.
1: And roof.
0: Copy.
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0: able to catch up to that vehicle due to heavy traffic. Last known direction was southbound from 333 at 111.
1: Copy, we'll modify Kenosha.
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1: Just send me Nelson. 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
0: 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Dispatch 5-8.
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1: 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So I'm about done.
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1: 4-5 will be in that special event till about 8 p.m., but he's available to break if a canine's needed.
0: Copy, just 4-5?
1: Yeah, affirmative, just 4-5.

0: Central Waterford, respond to 845 Riverwood Circle, 66-year-old female, conscious, difficulty breathing, and foaming at the mouth. 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Just be advised they are requesting no lights and sirens.
1: Five River Ridge Circle. 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

0: 12.
1: I'll be out with the no plate motorcycles at Cymart.
0: You'll be out at the Cymart with what?
1: A no plate motorcycle traffic stop.
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0: vehicle. If you could check on it, it's going to be Sanders Park. It's an owner reported red tag. Said their white Audi broke down in the parking lot and they're not able to get it towed until tomorrow. Plates in the call.
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2: 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He's currently laying on the floor. Jake said he didn't fall, just every time he gets up he feels dizzy. 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

Attention Waterford, these are retones for a driver at 845 Riverwood Circle, 66-year-old female, difficulty breathing and foaming at the mouth. Again, Waterford, these are retones for a driver at 845 River Ridge Circle, 66-year-old female, difficulty breathing and foaming at the mouth.

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2: 1725, Tom Adam. 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

0: 718. Confirming you don't have another squad coming on right now.
1: Not until 6 p.m.
0: Copy. I have another call in the village. I'm going to send 38. Copy. Suspect 38. Can you head to East Main and 6 near St. Peter's Church? There's a male and female yelling at each other. He's trying to get her into the truck. It's nothing physical. She's got red hair, female white, black top, blue jeans. I was calling by a passerby. Dispatch 5012, can you start heading that way just in case?

Delavan Fire. Medic to 71, in town of Delavan Tower Alert. Respond for patient having trouble breathing. At 821, in its short drive.

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1: 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She's been feverish and sick.
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0: 10-4, I'm here now.

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1: 10-4.
0: Is 905 gone for the day? Next one, they're going to have to go to a call first, so hopefully it'll be done by the time you get there.

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At 1936, Edward Street, Unit 13.

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0: 6-1, you're both at the Burlington PD. Copy, they're still on their call. There'll be a few minutes. Other squad calling?
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1: Do you want to wait for me until I'm done with the top of the library?
0: Yeah, follow you over there.
2: I'll see if I can get to him before then. I'm in water for green now.
1: Copy.

0: 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I'm not sure if we're still on the phone with Dan.
1: Morning, 2-4-1. 2-4-1, 8-1.
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0: this incident occurs here in Waterford. Do you want me to meet the 17 at the PD?
1: No, it was occurring in Rochester. They're heading to the town or the village PD because that's the closest, I believe.
0: 10-4.
2: Okay. 5012 dispatch, I'm centralized for any left turn calls.
1: 5012, go again.
2: Just informing you that I'm centralized.
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3: 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Vega 42, payroll 7830 from the Mount Pleasant, Caledonia Park.
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1: Ambulance 123 is back in court.
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0: 908.
1: Yeah, to high school. They've got a rescue going for a 20-year-old male football head injury. He's breathing but unconscious on the football field.
2: Male with a head injury. Patient's breathing but unconscious. Again, City Burlington, respond to Burlington High School. 400 McCannell Parkway, 20-year-old male with a head injury. Patient's breathing but is unconscious.

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1: I copy 908, you're 23. Other unit calling.

0: sir. Were you advising there's no issues?
1: Affirm 60, there's no issues here.
0: Copy. Did you make contact? Does Rusty still need to continue?
1: I did make contact with the owner. He's fine. Rusty can still make the scene, though, because it seems like he's got an issue with his life alert system or something.
0: Copy.
2: Deputy control is on scene.
0: Copy, 1615. Seventeen.
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0: I-25 have a make your own case reckless. It's going to be northbound on Highway P from the bypass. Was swerving over the white and yellow line past people around a blind corner. It's going to be a dark colored Chrysler Sebring convertible, Boy Adam Frank 89647. Willing to make a statement if needed. The plate Boy Adam Frank 8964 comes back out of Genoa City in a black Chrysler Sebring.
1: Let them ambulance know to come down the field.
0: 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Copy, 17 is no longer following.
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0: Copy, 5018. I haven't had a chance to look at it yet.

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1: 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I'm coming up the island right now.
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0: 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I'm sorry, I can't copy you.
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1: Good, place 733-261, 733-261, South Mount 20 off ramp.
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1: 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Up to 10-8 with a warning.
0: Copy, 5018. Copy, 5126. C-37. I have someone requesting a 21 reference, an incident that happened at Pritchard Park at a game earlier today. I'll put you on it at the LEC.

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0: Point northbound on the wall, just past the overpass. Adam Paul, X-ray 1146.
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0: Till midnight?
1: Where are you from?
0: Copy. 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

0: for civil. Don't know if you both need to go. It's at Burlington Health and Rehab, 6778 State Street. Two residents were getting into a physical fight 20 minutes ago. They are separated. No one needs rescue.
1: Dispatch, 932.
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1: Copy.

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I'll be 1080.

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0: 7. I put a new number in there because he can get calls from us. So it must be the private or block thing.
1: Copy.
0: Actually, he's giving me a new one now, so stand by.

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0: Sabagat.
1: So I contacted the mail for this new number provided. That is not the individual. That's his partner. He stated he has no idea why C-17 gave him this number. So I still am not able to contact them.

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17 from Pitcher Park would like a phone call. 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
1: Zero.
0: Happened at an address that's not verifying at 6619 McHenry. They're currently at BMH room number 8 ER, 24-year-old male. Unknown who the dog belonged to, I believe.

Attention Rochester, respond to 506 70th Street, Unit A. A is an Adam, 66-year-old female with lower right abdominal pain, has had diarrhea for 3 days. Again, Rochester, respond to 506 70th Street, Unit A. A is an Adam, 66-year-old female, lower right abdominal pain. Patient's had diarrhea for the last 3 days.

for rescue. That 506 Stephanie Street, Unit A is an Anum, group home, for a 66-year-old female having abdominal pain.

0: Stand by. 5019 for a PD accident. Going to be at the southbound 20 on ramp. Out of traffic, a Toyota truck and a Hyundai Elantra.
1: 476.
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0: Go ahead.
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0: Copy.

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I'll be out with them. They're going to be on the southbound on-ramp.

0: 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Ambulance 232, Minute 391, at area and tower alert. 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A W7450, Pleasant Street.
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0: 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Adam John Young, 8747, AJY, 8747, Ron at 8.
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1: 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She's sweating, also experiencing a rapid heart rate. She was at the urgent care last night, conscious and breathing.
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0: Spoke to the person that was bit. They were at 6618 McHenry Street. I'm going to head over there and look for the dog. Apparently, he came running from a field and had no collar.
1: McHenry doesn't verify either.

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0: too.
1: Flight, that address is actually 6620 McHenry Street. I'm going to be stepping out at 6650, trying to make contact. For some reason, it shows 6618 on my GPS, but it's actually 6620 McHenry Street.
0: Copy.

0: 12 for a man with guns. It's a report only at this point. Happened 30 minutes ago.
1: Bro.
0: Set the Super 8, 910 South Savannah. 17 states. He had an altercation with someone at the hotel earlier. And then 30 minutes ago, a maroon-colored SUV drove past him and flashed a pistol but didn't point it at him. Not sure if it's related, but he felt like it was too much of a coincidence.
1: There's a 17 still at the hotel.
0: Affirmative. He's in the parking lot in a black Chevy pickup. James Wary is his name.
1: All right, copy.

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0: Checking 33820 Yankee Road. I'm sorry, Tatanka Road.
1: Copy, is that gated driveway?

0: Tatanka does not verify. Is it supposed to be Yankee?
1: Negative, I'm on Tatanka Road. Just disregard, though. They don't have the dog here anyway.
0: Copy.

0: Walrus County, at 391, will be clear of Pleasant Street, no transport.
1: W3499 Lakeview Drive. Pendant Bush was placed. The 84-year-old was walking her dog and got busy and fell down. She is a few yards away from this address, which is her residence. Lake Singapore, 1813.

0: 729 South Wind Lake Road. 17 is a mom in Milwaukee who says that her adult son picked his son up, who was with a male black in Milwaukee, and something went wrong, and now he's not answering his phone. He was in Milwaukee at 3, and he should be home by now. Not answering his phone. Did you want to cover? Copy. No reason, premise there. Copy, 5012.
1: And can you run the James Party out of Kansas?
0: I tried based on his area code. Did not come back unless he's got a full middle that I don't need or I don't have.

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0: Boy Charles Zebra 1278 DZZ 1278. That's gonna be the guy that 17 claimed he got in an argument with. I'm out with the driver.
1: So just to make sure I understand correctly, the other people are there as well now? The other parties are there as well?
0: Affirm.
1: Copy. Dispatch 5019.
2: Yeah, I'm clear of mine. You can put me up and I'm heading that way right now.
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0: 637 Grey Cup en route. We're now for a 23-year-old female that says her fingers and her face are going numb. We were out in a boat for about 4 hours just before this. You're in contact, David.
1: Message received.

0: up?
1: I'll be at room 107 inside.
0: Copy. Is that where the 17 is?
2: At 23.
0: 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Dispatch 5012.
1: No, I'm with the mother of the suspect.
0: Copy. The mother of the people in the Traverse.
1: Hey, sir.
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1: Andy, it's Lena.
0: Hey, Frank.
1: Answer the car list, too. 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
0: Last name is going to be Tillman, Tom, Ida, Lincoln, Lincoln, Mary, Adam, Nora. First of Linnell, Lincoln, Adam, Nora, Adam, Lincoln, Edward. Middle initial, L, Lincoln. Date of birth is March 11th, 2011. Hey, male black, age 15.
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1: 10-4, it's in the driveway. So far, no answer at the door.
0: Copy, the vehicle's in the driveway. What about the door?
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1: 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We're going to speak with the 7 again.
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1: 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That's B-Boy, A. Adam, Y. Young, Ocean, and Nora, A. Adam, first, J. John, correction, Y. Young, A. Adam, I. Ida, and Sam, Ocean, and Nora, middle B-Boy, Mammal Panic, 7.
0: 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Is that what you said?

0: B-15, B-913, was he supposed to be out of Wisconsin? He did not come back on file.
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Here, boat registration. 98 Yamaha, flying 2028 to Alex Ramirez Sanchez out of Milwaukee. No one, did you get the DL number?

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1: 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I'll rerun it for once, but they're valid and I'll check Sportsman's.
0: Copy. Use a verbal ID. Is it all the important ones?
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1: Greg called in, said he got a text from his landlord that you guys were there, and he doesn't need any help, and his mom has mental health issues. He said he's not home. Copy.
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3: Walrus County Med 37D was on scene. We are now clearing the scene. Patient side off.
1: 5037.
2: 5012. Scott? Sounds like it's just going to be a suspicious circumstance. 17 has 9-6 and PTSD issues. He's currently in Wisconsin seeing the VA for TBI. I'm going to head a summary and clear shortly.
1: Copy, I'll put your writing.
2: You can put both squads. Tiny from here, there's no issues, and then I follow up when you're ready.
1: Great.
2: Going to be for case number 28675, 28675, myself and 58 will be headed to 423 Oak Lodge Road in Waterford for a pickup.
1: 48 what?
2: For a pickup.
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0: 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And 71's we've seen at 8836 Vaughn Road reference the neighbors that let their embers smolder in a fire pit.
1: One five dispatch, we can take that.
0: Copy 5015. 3-2 copy.

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You're staticky, but you're cleared with a site. Copy.

0: my window's off, but we're looking to go 95 at a party.
1: Copy. Yeah, I didn't know what you meant by pickup, so this is for a PI accident. Copy.

0: 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Did you ever get the 17 to come back?
1: I'll let you know.
0: Copy.

0: Mr. Kansas in the call. Can you just confirm it for me?
1: Anamata, Kansas.
0: A firm. He should be in the call. He says he has a 99 auto from Missouri. That's not extradable.
1: Copy. Does he have a full middle? Copy.
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0: 20, go ahead.
1: 1528, Adam Edward Paul, 8750. He's detached.
0: Captain, is that where the violation's occurring?
1: Yeah, that's just 13 people, I believe.
0: Copy. Copy 27.

0: respond.
1: I'm going to be remaining on scene for a little bit, working with James, trying to get him some VA help. 5019 is going to be clearing.
0: I copy your thing on scene. 5019 is clearing. The rest was a little staticky, and I did not get him to come back with a 99.
1: I'm sorry, you came through static as well.
0: His first name is James Middle Michael, correct?
1: Affirm.
0: I wasn't seeing 99 in your response, but you said you're staying on scene?
1: Affirm. I'm working with him to try to get him some VA help from military stuff.
0: Copy.

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1: 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Message received.